mundane, a masterpiece. Oh my, my, oh my, my love. I take one look at you, you're taking me up.

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1: Ooh, she on OnlyFans. On OnlyFans. 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And you got a monthly plan. 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

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That it's able to live, to survive, and assimilate, incorporate the best things from all other kind of music, whether it's classical or soul or beat.

The great thing about jazz, really, is that it's such a living music, huh? That it's able to live, to survive, and assimilate, incorporate the best things from all other kind of music, whether it's classical or soul or beat or pop or rock.

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Or better yet, go to Times Square, take a picture of me with a Kodak. 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

This is my church. This is where I heal my hurts. It's in the world I've become, contained in the hum between voice and drum. It's in change, the poetic justice of cause and effect. Respect, love, compassion. This is my church. This is where I heal my hurts. 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